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0: Rob, nice to meet you.
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0: a real lockup up there, please? Steve? Guys, stop working for just a second. Rolling. 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